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1: Good afternoon, I'm Josiah Spiker. New BC housing projects in Cranbrook are moving forward to help support people experiencing or at risk of homelessness. Lane Gallant has the details.
2: The city has joined BC Housing's Heart and Hearth programs, which will provide outreach, emergency housing, and connections to support services. A proposed multi-story supportive housing project on 16th Avenue North could create up to 50 homes for those at risk of homelessness, with on-site services including healthcare, employment support, and life skills training. BC Housing says more details will be shared during a public information session in the coming months.
1: Ferry-dependent Kootenai communities may soon get FaceTime with the province. The BC Inland Ferry Coalition, which represents communities connected to the Kootenai Lake, Harrop, and Glade Ferry systems, has secured a meeting with the Ministry of Transportation. Area A Director Gary Jackman told the RDCK board about it Thursday.
3: In the stakeholder meeting, Minister Steve Anderson confirmed that Minister Farnworth will meet with the Inland Ferry Collaborative.
1: The coalition has been advocating for inland ferries to be formally recognized in law as essential links. It's been pushing for this meeting for months. A partnership between Interior Health and the Cranbrook RCMP is bringing clinical support directly into mental health and substance use crisis calls. The program uses an integrated crisis response outreach liaison who responds alongside RCMP officers to help de-escalate situations and connect people with services. Chelsea Weisbecker serves as Cranbrook's crisis response clinician. Police say the partnership helps bridge the gap between healthcare and policing, making it easier for people to access support before situations become more serious. A group hoping to bring an indoor climbing hub to Creston says the project is about more than just climbing. Kootenai Holds Climbing and Wellness Board Chair Christina Scraggy thinks the facility could fill gaps in family programming.
4: There isn't anywhere in Creston for families to go to recreate together with age-appropriate activities for everyone.
1: The proposed facility, which was unveiled to council last week, would include a bouldering gym, children's play area, and a flexible community space. Fundraising is underway, with the group hoping to secure $40,000 locally before looking at larger provincial and federal grant opportunities.
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1: Cape Verde's magical start to its first World Cup isn't over. It might just be getting started. The tiny island nation that stunned tournament favorite Spain last week did it again against Uruguay, a two-time World Cup champion, coming from behind for a 2-2 draw. Today, Argentina and Austria are first up, with France and Iraq meeting at 3, Norway and Senegal play, and Jordan against Algeria. The outcome of the season series between the Toronto Blue Jays and Chicago Cubs will have to wait. Yesterday's rubber match of a 3-game set was postponed August 6 due to inclement weather. The Blue Jays and Cubs split the first two games, with Chicago rolling to a 16-2 win on Friday, before Toronto bounced back with an 8-6 comeback victory on Saturday. Local baseball, Cranbrook Bandits took both games of a doubleheader Saturday at Confederation Park in Cranbrook against the Kalispell Lakers. The Bandits took the first game 8-7, the second 11-15. Then Sunday took both games in a doubleheader against the Glacier Twins. In Thompson Okanagan Junior Lacrosse League action, the Cranbrook Black Wolves play the second game of their two-game homestand against the South Okanagan Flames. At 11:30 this morning at Cranbrook Memorial Arena, the Black Wolves were 14-10 winners in last night's game. From the Vista Radio Sports Desk, I'm Josiah Spiker.
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1: On the roads, single-lane alternating traffic is in place for road maintenance between West Avalanche Gate and East Avalanche Gate. Drivers can expect minor delays. Today's weather forecast in Creston, a mix of sun and cloud, 30% chance of showers, risk of a thunderstorm, a high of 27. Tonight, a few clouds, a low of 12. Tomorrow, a mix of sun and cloud, a high of 28, a low of 13. Wednesday, sunny, a high of 30, a low of 15. Thursday, a mix of sun and cloud, a high of 28, a low of 16. And Friday, showers, a high of 18, a low of 12. From the MyCrestonNow.com newsroom, I'm Josiah Spiker.
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No One Like You, Creston's Greatest Hits, Juice FM 94.1. Before that, What You Do to My Body, Baby, Lee Aaron. 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

0: 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Andy Gibb, Juice FM, Creston's Greatest Hits, 94.1, and our Monday Roadshow, the last Monday before the last day of school for School District 8, which is Wednesday, the official last day of school. Before that was This Time from Bryan Adams and All My Love, Led Zeppelin. We go to Caddyshack for a little help to talk about golf right now. It's in Cranbrook at the Mission Hills Golf Course, brand new. They got a beautiful RV campground now. And opening officially this Sunday is the Fox Den. It's mini golf at Mission Hills Golf Course in Cranbrook. Alicia Trozo will be live on location this Sunday for the grand opening celebration. You can celebrate the fun with face painting on site, cotton candy, and snow cones. Prizes will be won all day. There'll be a dunk tank to support the local firefighters, and mini golf at Mission Hills Golf Course. Maybe you don't have it in you anymore to do a big old round of golf, but what about some mini golf? Opening this Sunday officially at Mission Hills Golf Course in Cranbrook, it's mini golf. Bon Jovi's coming up.
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0: It wouldn't be the road show without little Bon Jovi. Bon Jovi has officially announced their Forever Tour. In fact, they're going to be kicking off the Forever Tour next month in July at the historic nine-night residency at Madison Square Gardens between July 7th and July 26th, with an average ticket price of about $829 per seat. Oh, without savings, get two. Bon Jovi, Madison Square Gardens, tickets on average $829 a seat. But if you're flying to New York anyway, might as well. Here's Bon Jovi, Living on a Prayer, Juice FM, 94.1, Creston's Greatest Hits.

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1: Good afternoon, I'm Josiah Spiker. New BC housing projects in Cranbrook are moving forward to help support people experiencing or at risk of homelessness. Lane Gallant has the details.
2: The city has joined BC Housing's Heart and Hearth programs, which will provide outreach, emergency housing, and connections to support services. A proposed multi-story supportive housing project on 16th Avenue North could create up to 50 homes for those at risk of homelessness, with on-site services including healthcare, employment support, and life skills training. BC Housing says more details will be shared during a public information session in the coming months.
1: Ferry-dependent Kootenai communities may soon get FaceTime with the province. The BC Inland Ferry Coalition, which represents communities connected to the Kootenai Lake, Harrop, and Glade Ferry systems, has secured a meeting with the Ministry of Transportation. Area A Director Gary Jackman told the RDCK board about it Thursday.
3: In the stakeholder meeting, Minister Steve Anderson confirmed that Minister Farnworth will meet with the Inland Ferry Collaborative.
1: The coalition has been advocating for inland ferries to be formally recognized in law as essential links. It's been pushing for this meeting for months. A partnership between Interior Health and the Cranbrook RCMP is bringing clinical support directly into mental health and substance use crisis calls. The program uses an integrated crisis response outreach liaison who responds alongside RCMP officers to help de-escalate situations and connect people with services. Chelsea Weisbecker serves as Cranbrook's crisis response clinician. Police say the partnership helps bridge the gap between healthcare and policing, making it easier for people to access support before situations become more serious. A group hoping to bring an indoor climbing hub to Creston says the project is about more than just climbing. Kootenai Holds Climbing and Wellness Board Chair Christina Scraggy thinks the facility could fill gaps in family programming.
4: There isn't anywhere in Creston for families to go to recreate together with age-appropriate activities for everyone.
1: The proposed facility, which was unveiled to council last week, would include a bouldering gym, children's play area, and a flexible community space. Fundraising is underway, with the group hoping to secure $40,000 locally before looking at larger provincial and federal grant opportunities.
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1: Cape Verde's magical start to its first World Cup isn't over. It might just be getting started. The tiny island nation that stunned tournament favorite Spain last week did it again against Uruguay, a two-time World Cup champion, coming from behind for a 2-2 draw. Today, Argentina and Austria are first up, with France and Iraq meeting at 3, Norway and Senegal play, and Jordan against Algeria. The outcome of the season series between the Toronto Blue Jays and Chicago Cubs will have to wait. Yesterday's rubber match of a 3-game set was postponed August 6 due to inclement weather. The Blue Jays and Cubs split the first two games, with Chicago rolling to a 16-2 win on Friday, before Toronto bounced back with an 8-6 comeback victory on Saturday. Local baseball, Cranbrook Bandits took both games of a doubleheader Saturday at Confederation Park in Cranbrook against the Kalispell Lakers. The Bandits took the first game 8-7, the second 11-15. Then Sunday took both games in a doubleheader against the Glacier Twins. In Thompson Okanagan Junior Lacrosse League action, the Cranbrook Black Wolves play the second game of their two-game homestand against the South Okanagan Flames. At 11:30 this morning at Cranbrook Memorial Arena, the Black Wolves were 14-10 winners in last night's game. From the Vista Radio Sports Desk, I'm Josiah Spiker.
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1: On the roads, single-lane alternating traffic is in place for road maintenance between West Avalanche Gate and East Avalanche Gate. Drivers can expect minor delays. Today's weather forecast in Creston, a mix of sun and cloud, 30% chance of showers, risk of a thunderstorm, a high of 27. Tonight, a few clouds, a low of 12. Tomorrow, a mix of sun and cloud, a high of 28, a low of 13. Wednesday, sunny, a high of 30, a low of 15. Thursday, a mix of sun and cloud, a high of 28, a low of 16. And Friday, showers, a high of 18, a low of 12. 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

I was sure lucky I had opportunity to work with them with the original lead singer a number of years ago. Now, of course, lead singer is no longer with us. But there's Nazareth, their classic. This Flight Tonight, good morning, Tuesday, June 23rd. You've got the Mark Nichols Show at The Juice.

0: 941 Juice FM. Good morning on your Tuesday, the 23rd of June. Time of year when people start kicking off vacations. Welcome to all the visitors in this area. And hi to the dad still wearing maybe the new shirt that you got a couple days ago, looking at the card in the corner. Again, hope you had a good weekend a couple of days ago for Dad's Day. Good morning from the Juice. This is Mark Nichols.
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0: home run of the season and a 4-2 Toronto win over the Astros. Finally, Lionel Messi gave himself a nice early birthday present. Scoring his 17th goal in World Cup history makes him the all-time scorer in that regard just 2 days before he turns 39.
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0: Mainly sunny start to the morning out there, but we are expecting some clouds to slowly start shifting into our area throughout the afternoon. Still getting plenty of sunny breaks. However, tomorrow, a little bit of a different story. Mix of sun and cloud practically all day long with around a 30% chance of seeing some showers. And Thursday, very similar story. 30% chance of seeing some showers all day long, still with the odd sunny break. Today, you can expect a high of 30 degrees.

0: 94.1 Juice FM, Creston's Greatest Hits on your Tuesday, the 23rd of June. A very good morning to you and great personalities around here. AJ is on vacation this week and enjoy Steve Russell on his normal time period and then Derek later today. Great personalities and the best of tunes. We call it Creston's Greatest Hits. More of those hits on the way with Sarah McLaughlin standing by.
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0: Not for one Juice FM. I never get to see Led Zeppelin, but I did get to see Page and Plant when they were going around. It was around 2000 when I saw them in Indianapolis, and what a show it was. Just incredible on-stage performance. Zepp and Black Dog, more tunes like that. Oh, I got tons on the way, including John Cafferty and Beaver Brown and Savage Garden standing by on your Tuesday morning. Hi.
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Good morning to those just waking up on a Tuesday morning, June the 23rd. This is Mark Nichols playing all your favorites one after another. For an example, Depeche Mode and People Are People. Good morning, Creston and surrounding area. 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

0: 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Hello, good morning, 94.1 Juice FM. And look at that calendar, still a whole bunch of days until we hit July. Not this week, but we hit July a week Wednesday, July the 1st. Man, oh man. 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

0: blown out 14-3 by the Calgary Diamondbacks. Meanwhile, Kazuma Okamoto was nearly hitting everything last night for the Blue Jays, including his 17th home run of the season and a 4-2 Toronto win over the Astros. Finally, Lionel Messi gave himself a nice early birthday present, scoring his 17th goal in World Cup history, makes him the all-time scorer in that regard just 2 days before he turns 39.
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0: Mainly sunny start to the morning out there, but we are expecting some clouds to slowly start shifting into our area throughout the afternoon. Still getting plenty of sunny breaks. However, tomorrow, a little bit of a different story. Mix of sun and cloud practically all day long with around a 30% chance of seeing some showers. And Thursday, very similar story. 30% chance of seeing some showers all day long, still with the odd sunny break. Today, you can expect a high of 30 degrees.
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0: 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Now we can officially say that, even though we had summer-like weather way before official summer day on Sunday. 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

0: Dead or Alive, and you spin me round and round, just like one of those amusement park deals. Round and round you go, and then it tilts a little bit. Good morning from 94.1 Juice FM. We got great tunes around here, and thanks for all the calls we get on our music. In fact, I've got a great song from The Cure on the way, and also Bon Jovi standing by. 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

Man, you think how long that band's been around and still pumping it out to this very day and going on tour. They had one original member left with that band, Prism, A Night to Remember. 94.1 Juice FM. You want some more? Good morning in this 8 o'clock hour, Tuesday the 23rd of June with EMF.

0: 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Hi to the dads. A couple days ago, of course, Father's Day. Maybe you got the card in the corner still, wearing a new piece of clothing that you got on Father's Day on Sunday. Yeah. Maybe seeing food still sitting around. Huh? Hope you had a good day a couple days ago. Good morning from 94.1 Juice FM. This is Mark Nichols. More to come. In fact, we've got Rupert Holmes standing by and Boot Sauce.
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4: The Grand Forks Slag Dusters kicked off the Grand Forks International Baseball Tournament with a loss last night. Scoring only 3 runs in the first 2 innings was all that they could muster, as they were blown out 14-3 by the Calgary Diamondbacks. Meanwhile, Kazuma Okamoto was nearly hitting everything last night for the Blue Jays, including his 17th home run of the season and a 4-2 Toronto win over the Astros. Finally, Lionel Messi gave himself a nice early birthday present. Scoring his 17th goal in World Cup history makes him the all-time scorer in that regard just 2 days before he turns 39.
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4: Mainly sunny start to the morning out there, but we are expecting some clouds to slowly start shifting into our area throughout the afternoon. Still getting plenty of sunny breaks. However, tomorrow, a little bit of a different story. Mix of sun and cloud practically all day long with around a 30% chance of seeing some showers. And Thursday, very similar story. 30% chance of seeing some showers all day long, still with the odd sunny break. Today, you can expect a high of 30 degrees.
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0: 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ABBA, thank you. 94.1 Juice FM on your Tuesday morning, the 23rd of June. I'd like to say hi to all the visitors that are in this area. This is the time of year people on vacay, right? This is the number of days into summer already. Welcome to this area. We play songs like you just heard, Round the Clock, and we got great personalities. AJ, then later Derek, although AJ is away this weekend. It's Steve Russell will be on the midday show for you right here. The Juice!
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0: 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Hello to you. Tuesday, June the 23rd. Good morning. Mark Nichols with you. Hi to everybody in the vehicles right now. Thanks for having us on as we ride shotgun with you. And a reminder, if you want to look at interesting art, go to the Tilted Brick Gallery. 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More to come. Oh, yeah, we got a classic. It's lined up for you from Rod Stewart. 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
1: I'm Greg Nesteroff. BC is expanding a program targeting repeat property crime offenders. The program monitors people deemed at high risk of reoffending and aims to connect them with community supports. Public Safety Minister Nina Krieger says 12 more regional hubs will open across the province, including one for Nelson and Castlegar.
2: This approach ensures that the people who pose the greatest risk are held accountable while also addressing the underlying factors that led them to a life of crime.
1: The program has been piloted in Nelson since last fall. Investigators have an idea what caused this month's house fire in West Trail. Regional Fire Chief Dan Derby says while they can't be 100% sure, they believe it was likely accidental and related to drug use. The fire in the 1100 block of Green Avenue started in a bathroom. Paramedics assessed and treated two occupants on the scene. A special visitor at Trail's new Glen Mary Elementary School. Premier David Eby got a tour from students.
3: Hi, everybody.
4: You're much taller than I thought you were.
3: I'm very tall. You know how tall I am? 6'7".
1: Hi! Eby joked that he appreciated the school's high ceilings. His visit to our area is also taking him to Castlegar today. The valedictorian of Trail's J.L. Crow Secondary is urging her peers to be fearless of trying new things. In her speech, Taya Broman told fellow grads they have very little to lose and so much to gain by seizing every opportunity presented to them. She says she also wanted to focus on a sense of togetherness.
5: Our school motto is actually together in learning, together in belonging. And without saying that, I really wanted to highlight that and talk about the interconnectedness of our graduating class with the teachers, with each other, with our community.
1: Broman will attend UBC this fall to study for a Bachelor of Arts in Geography, Environment, and Sustainability. Grand Forks RCMP have caught three drunk drivers in a single week. They say one incident involved a two-vehicle crash at 27th Street and Central Avenue. One driver's license was suspended for 90 days, and their vehicle was impounded. In another incident, police pulled someone over whose blood alcohol was four times the legal limit. And in the third case, a vehicle ended up lodged on a flower bed near Gyro Park. Kootenai Lake residents are being asked for input on a long-term forest plan covering roughly 1.2 million hectares of Crown land. Storm Lenny explains.
6: The province says the Kootenai Lake Forest Landscape Plan will help guide future forestry decisions while supporting biodiversity, watershed protection, and wildfire resilience. A public survey is open now until the end of August, with information sessions planned in Nelson, Creston, and Caslo this summer. Feedback will help shape the final plan, which is expected in 2028.
1: And the Kokanee Creek Nature Center is celebrating its golden anniversary this summer. It's marking 50 years of outdoor education programming with a Canada Day birthday party, historical photo displays, and opportunities for visitors to share memories. Head naturalist Joanne Sidarius says it's become a place families return to generation after generation.
7: We have people who come here who are grandparents, who brought their kids here, and now they're bringing their grandkids here. So there's an investment of love in this place, and people associate good times in their lives with this building.
1: Alongside anniversary celebrations, visitors can also take part in the Nature Center's summer lineup of naturalist talks, workshops, and guest presentations.
0: Be the first to know. 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
8: The Grand Forks Slag Dusters kicked off the Grand Forks International Baseball Tournament with a loss last night. Scoring only three runs in the first two innings was all that they could muster, as they were blown out 14-3 by the Calgary Diamondbacks. Meanwhile, Kazuma Okamoto was nearly hitting everything last night for the Blue Jays, including his 17th home run of the season and a 4-2 Toronto win over the Astros. Finally, Lionel Messi gave himself a nice early birthday present, scoring his 17th goal in World Cup history, makes him the all-time scorer in that regard just 2 days before he turns 39.
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8: Mainly sunny start to the morning out there, but we are expecting some clouds to slowly start shifting into our area throughout the afternoon. Still getting plenty of sunny breaks. However, tomorrow, a little bit of a different story. Mix of sun and cloud practically all day long with around a 30% chance of seeing some showers. And Thursday, very similar story. 30% chance of seeing some showers all day long, still with the odd sunny break. Today, you can expect a high of 30 degrees.
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Blue Rodeo, 94.1 Juice FM, Creston's greatest hits. 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Goes so quick, doesn't it? Howard Jones, you ready? Show them how to do it on the Juice.

0: A big hi to all those camping and tenting right now, listening to 94.1 Juice FM. Thank you so much. Hi to our buddies in Yak also. 94.1 Juice FM, we deliver the goods. 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

0: There you go. Get on the floor and shake it up with Teenage Head there. That wraps it for the Mark Nichols Show. I'll be back good and early tomorrow on your Wednesday morning, the 24th of June. Usually AJ next, but he's on a vacation this week. Hope you're having a good one, AJ. Next to knock it right out of the park, as he always does, with a great show, it is Steve Russell. Then later this afternoon, our friend Derek. Have a good one and enjoy your Tuesday.
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0: 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You've got Steve Russell in for AJ here this week, and a reminder that the town of Creston invites you to their second annual Community Connect event, and then it's happening on Wednesday, 4 to 7 p.m. at Kootenai Park. You can enjoy a free evening of family fun, games, hot dogs, face painting, bubbles, live DJ on hand as well. Keep the tunes a-bumpin', meet town staff, say hello to the mayor and council, and also check out the interactive booths, all kinds of great games and activities as well. Kids get to dig into the giant public works dirt pile, explore the fire trucks, the police car, and of course, hands-on activities as well. Cultural storytelling, it is happening at Kootenai Park, and that's happening Wednesday from 4 till 7.
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0: 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Juice FM weather calling for a hot one today for the Creston Valley. Highs upwards of 30 degrees. High UV index, so keep that in mind. Slap on the sunscreen, especially for the more sensitive folks, the young ones in your family. Good idea. Low tonight down to 14. On the way tomorrow, sunny in the morning, a few more clouds by the afternoon. A chance of late day thunder showers, highs topping out at 29. Thursday, a mix of sun and clouds, slight chance of showers, highs 29. And then for Friday, bit of a change in the forecast, cloud showers, and a high of 17 degrees.
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94.1 Juice FM, Creston's Greatest Hits. Miles Goodwin, April Wine there, Bad Side of the Moon. Michael Jackson, Pretty Young Thing, and Big Mountain, Baby I Love Your Way in there as well. Well, a couple of big stories to talk about, one of them being the passing of music executive Clive Davis yesterday. One of the most influential music executives in the history of rock and pop, passing away at the age of 94. Former head of Columbia and Arista Records, responsible for shaping the careers of Aretha Franklin, Bruce Springsteen, Billy Joel, Whitney Houston, Santana, Janis Joplin, Christina Aguilera, Alicia Keys, and more, passing away yesterday at the age of 94. And then coming this morning, the Edmonton Oilers hiring, well, if you want to say the troubled Mike Babcock as their new head coach, expected to have a press conference this afternoon. You may know I'm a big Oilers fan. I'm not sure how to feel about this. I'm not a big fan of this hire, but then again, they don't consult me on who they hire to be their coach. So

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0: Well, from the lips of a little band from Winnipeg, Manitoba, to the mouth of Lenny Kravitz and the Austin Powers soundtrack, there is Lenny Kravitz, American Woman. Also in there, Loverboy, Hot Girls in Love, AC/DC down the highway to HE double hockey sticks, Naked Eyes in there as well. You've got Steve Russell. Boy, we're certainly crossing into Farmer's Market season. And of course, Farmer's Market in Creston, always a big deal in the summer months here over at Kootenai Park, Saturdays from 9 to 1. And then, of course, Crawford Bay holding their Sunday markets. And what a nice little drive that would be, just to make the drive down from Creston to Crawford Bay every Sunday, 10 a.m. to 1 p.m., and except for Starbelly Weekend on July 12th. 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
6: Well, another hot one in the Creston Valley here today. Highs upwards of 30 degrees. We can expect a low tonight down to 14. On the way tomorrow, sunny in the morning. A few more clouds later in the day with a chance of showers. Highs topping out at 29. On the way for Thursday, a mix of sun and cloud. Slight chance of showers, highs 29. Bit of a change on Friday temperature-wise. They'll dip down to 17 with showers possible on Friday.
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0: 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I believe the bass player Gary Beers of NXS celebrated a birthday yesterday, 69, I believe. So there you go. Happy birthday to Gary Beers of NXS. Belated birthday he celebrated yesterday. I believe Stephen Page of Bare Naked Ladies also had a birthday yesterday. And the reason why I know that, he's 1 year younger than I am. He turned 56 yesterday. You've got Steve Russell keeping you company. I don't know if you're following the World Cup, soccer, football, however you may refer to it. It is a huge event. And apparently they're running out of beer in Vancouver. Apparently one bar on Granville Street had to order 200 kegs of beer. Aussie fans showed up on the weekend, said, "We're going to drink every beer in your establishment." And apparently they basically did that. They almost ran out of beer. They're primed to not run out of beer this weekend. Canada next in action tomorrow. They take on the Swiss. A busy schedule today. Portugal, Uzbekistan, England, Ghana, Panama, Croatia, and Colombia taking on the Democratic Republic of Congo. Rounds out the schedule at the World Cup. Canada will take on the Swiss tomorrow, as we mentioned. And a big event in Cranbrook if you want to make the short drive on Saturday down at Balmont Park. It is Canada celebrates the FIFA World Cup. And noon to 8 p.m., they're going to have live match action. Panama will take on England. And also Colombia will take on Portugal as well. It's all part of a nationwide celebration, bringing fans together through football, music, food, and unforgettable moments. And once again, that's happening in Cranbrook, noon to 8 at Balmont Park in Cranbrook.
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0: 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Kind of feels like maybe the same weather that they get down south. Lots of heat here today. Sunshine for the Creston Valley and a high of 30 degrees. Overnight lows down to 14. Tomorrow, sunshine in the morning, a few clouds later in the day. Slight chance of thunderstorms. Showers at a high of 29. Thursday, a mix of sun and cloud, slight chance of showers at a high of 29.
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0: 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Canadian legend there. There's Gordon Lightfoot at Carefree Highway. If you're out and about on area highways, of course, tis the season now with school approaching the end of the year and getting the kids out and about and doing things as a family. Did you know, though, that May and June are amongst the highest risk months for wildlife collisions on BC highways? That's due to changing behavior by both drivers and animals. And ICBC reports an average of more than 12,000 animal-related incidents, 952 people injured annually over the past 5 years. Of course, you can let us know what is going on the Morris Flowers text line at 250-428-2552. If you see something on the roads, let us know, 250-428-2552.
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0: Vancouver Legends. There's 5440. That's Lies to Me. Also in there, we heard Heart Alone and Eddie Money, Baby Hold On, former New York City police officer. I gotta say, I love watching Law & Order on Netflix. I just binge watch episode after episode. I don't know why I can't, I can't commit to a movie for 2 hours, but somehow I'm good for about 45 minutes. Might say something about my attention span there, I guess. We have got an update from the MyCrestonNow.com newsroom. Big story today. Edmonton Oilers hire troubled former NHL coach Mike Babcock as their new bench boss. More on that. Josiah Spiker on the way with an update from the MyCrestonNow.com newsroom on the way in less than 15 minutes.
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0: Juice FM weather, a hot one for the Creston Valley. Highs today topping out at 30 degrees. Overnight tonight, low down to 14. Sunny tomorrow, a slight chance of late day thunder showers, a high of 29. On the way for Thursday, another warm one, a mix of sun and cloud, and a high of 29 degrees.
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1: Good afternoon, I'm Josiah Spiker. Elk Valley RCMP are searching for a missing man who was last seen floating in the Elk River in Fernie Saturday evening. Police say the man, described as about 50 years old, was unresponsive as he drifted downstream near the Stanford Hotel. Search and rescue crews, firefighters, and volunteers searched the area before the operation was suspended for the night. The man remains missing, and the investigation continues. Residents in Elkford could be without reliable water service for several more days following a pump failure that disrupted the community's water system. District officials say temporary booster pumps have restored limited water flow to some areas, but residents are being urged not to use the water as crews work to stabilize the system. A boil water notice remains in effect, and any water currently returning to homes is considered non-potable. The district says repairs to the main pump are underway in Calgary, and once complete, crews will move through a six-stage restoration process before full service can resume. Officials continue to provide bottled water, refill stations, and public shower facilities for affected residents. Fernie Council has approved an increase of just over $340,000 for the wastewater compliance design project. The project is related to the city's aging water infrastructure and increasing issues of stormwater getting into the wastewater system. The city does not currently meet regulatory compliance under the Ministry of Environment and has spent almost $1 million over the past 3 years to address that. Councillor Tracy Adia Kelly says residents need to be ready for the actual cost to fix the city's water issues.
2: It's not one thing in isolation. It's quite a lot of things together. People, bear in mind, we have lift station upgrades that we need to do, and we have other things. So I hope the community grasps the extent and cost.
1: More information on the city's compliance efforts and upcoming projects can be found on our website. The Elk Valley RCMP had 269 calls for service in the Sparwood area from January to March. That was a decrease from 318 during the same quarter of 2025. While total calls were down, the area did see an increase in break and enters to businesses. They rose from 4 to 13. Staff Sergeant Sven Nielsen says it was a busy quarter for traffic incidents due to bad weather in February.
3: We were called back to the area just to monitor traffic flow in that particular time in mid-February. We obviously had that really serious accident that occurred around the same time, which we're still investigating actively.
1: The full quarterly reports can be found on our website. Construction has started on the Paddy Ryan Reservoir Spillway Upgrade Project in Invermere. Work started on June 17th and will run until the end of October. District staff say Potter Road will likely be closed from July 15th to August 31st. A detour will be in place. The district is not expecting any impacts to water conditions, but residents will be notified if that changes.
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1: In the major leagues, pinch hitter Miles Straw drove in the go-ahead run in the seventh inning with one of Toronto's three sacrifice flies, and Kazuma Okamoto homered to help the Blue Jays beat the Houston Astros 4-2. In the World Cup, Lionel Messi stands alone unless Kylian Mbappe has something to say about it. The best goal scorers at this year's World Cup both had standout performances yesterday. Messi's Argentina beat Austria 2-0 and surpassed Miroslav Klose's all-time scoring mark as a two-goal showing from Mbappe as France beat Iraq 3-0. Today, the first of four games starts at 11 with Portugal against Uzbekistan. England meets Ghana at 2. Then at 6, it's Panama against Croatia. And the late game has Colombia up against the Congo. From the Vista Radio Sports Desk, I'm Josiah Spiker.
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0: 94.1 Juice FM, Creston's greatest hits. Honeymoon Suite and Wave Baby's perfect summer song. Yeah, summer arrived on Sunday. Hopefully your garden is doing well. I think most gardens getting off to a nice start here. And you need a couple of things, right? To have a successful garden, you need sunshine, you need rain. We're getting the sun right now. We've certainly gotten a little bit in the way of rain. It looks like we got more coming our way in a few days here. We'll talk more about that in a couple of minutes. But the 2026 Garden Tour in Creston is happening this Saturday, 10 a.m. to 4 p.m., and tickets available $15. 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
0: Juice FM weather, lots of sunshine in Creston today. We can expect highs topping out right around 30 degrees overnight tonight. Lows down to 13 degrees. On the way for tomorrow, we can expect sunshine in the mix and maybe a slight chance of showers or thunder showers late in the day, a high of 29 degrees. For Thursday, a mix of sun and cloud, high of 29, and then a bit of a change weather-wise Friday, cloud showers and a high of 17.
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0: 94.1 Juice FM, Creston's greatest hits, Tina Turner, What's Love Got to Do With It? You've got Steve Russell, very hot Tuesday, and we'll take a look at the forecast here momentarily. If you're outside, especially with your pets today, couple of things. Don't leave them unattended in a vehicle. You absolutely can't do that. And secondly, if you're walking them today, make sure you're aware of hot pavement. If the air temperature is 30 degrees, the asphalt temperature is about 57 degrees Celsius. And if it's too hot for your bare feet, it's too hot for their paws. So something to keep in mind with your pets today. Forecast details on the way and Sister Sledge on the way next.
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0: 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Juice FM weather calling for 30 degrees for a daytime high today. We can expect temperatures overnight tonight dipping down to about 14. On the way tomorrow, sunshine in the morning and a few more clouds moving in later in the day. Slight chance of thunder showers, high topping out at 29. On the way for Thursday, a mix of sun and cloud, high of 29. Friday, a bit of a change, clouds, showers, and a high of 17 degrees.
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0: 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Rise up, rise up. Harry Chapin in there. Colin James and An Emotion Obsession. Well, I wouldn't say I'm obsessed with ice cream. I certainly enjoy it this time of day. What a perfect time for ice cream on a day like today as well. And speaking of that, how about a perfect time in July? 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
0: 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Yeah, we're certainly feeling the good vibrations on a day like today. We've got Marky Mark and the Funky Bunch standing by. Quick look at the forecast here. Sunshine and a high today of 30 degrees. High UV index, so if you're at the splash park or maybe you're heading off to Kootenay Lake here, make sure you slap on the sunscreen. High is today 30, as we mentioned. Low tonight down to 14. On the way tomorrow, sunshine in the morning, a few more clouds later in the day. There is a slight chance of showers or thunder showers. Highs topping out at 29. Thursday, a mix of sun and cloud, slight chance of showers, and a high of 29 degrees.

0: 94.1 Juice FM, Creston's greatest hits, Trooper and General Hand Grenade. Jackson Brown in there, Somebody's Baby, and feeling those good vibrations, Marky Mark and the Funky Bunch. Hopefully feeling those good vibrations on the weekend at the Creston Museum, and a big event happening Saturday, 10 a.m. to 4 p.m. A fun-filled day, and they're going to be doing a build-along house event, ice cream making, and also some brand new games as well. And this is open to the families of the Creston Valley, all ages, admission by donation, happening Saturday, 10 to 4 at the Creston Museum.
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0: 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That's just about it for me. Wanted to tell you about the big event that the town of Creston is putting on tomorrow. It is their second annual Community Connect event, and that goes from 4 to 7 tomorrow at Kootenay Park. You can check it out. Free evening of family fun, games, hot dogs, face painting, bubbles, live DJ on hand as well. Meet town staff, say hello to Mayor and Council, and visit some of the interactive booths, games, and activities from each department as well. The kids will be digging into the giant public works dirt pile as well. Also a chance to explore fire trucks, police car. How cool is that when you're a kid, you get to have a look at a live fire truck and a police car? Doesn't get any better than that. Also cultural storytelling going on with Robin Louie at the teepee at 5 o'clock, again at 6. And don't forget, everything is free, happening tomorrow from 4 till 7 at Kootenay Park.
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0: 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We've got Derek Korchega, the afternoon road show for Top Crop Garden Farm and Pet in Cranbrook, standing by. Coming up for you after 2 o'clock. Boy, what a hot one out there. Highs today topping out right around 30 degrees. Overnight tonight, low down to 14. Lots of sunshine tomorrow. Slight chance of showers or thunder showers later in the day. Very warm, highs 29. Thursday, a mix of sun and clouds, slight chance of showers, and a high of 29 degrees.
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0: It sneaks up on you, doesn't it? I'm an adult now. The pursuit of happiness. Juice FM, Creston's greatest hits, 94.1 in our Tuesday Roadshow. You're the one that I want. Olivia Newton-John with John Travolta in that set. She Ain't Pretty, the Northern Pikes. And One Thing Leads to Another. That was Fix. I'm Derek Korchenko. It was just announced that the Creston Valley 16th Annual Swap Meet is a go again for another year. The weekend of August 21st and 22nd. That's a Friday, Saturday behind the Ramada Hotel. Same place as last year. That's the annual Swap Meet, the Creston Valley Swap Meet. 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Something for everybody. Plan to be a part of it? 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Jim's number is 250-254-0009. 254-0009. Plan to be a part of it. Creston Valley 16th Annual Swap Meet. Friday, Saturday, August 21st and 22nd behind the Ramada Hotel. Coming up, Sting.
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0: Adams, Charity Brown, Juice FM, 94.1, Creston's Greatest Hits in our Tuesday Roadshow. The Glamorous Life, that was Sheila E. and Fields of Gold, Sting, started off three in a row. I'm Derek Korchanga. How about Friday night? You don't have to cook. You don't have to meal plan. You don't have to do anything. Now, when you go to Legion Branch 29 Friday night, Sasquatch Grub Shack is doing all the cooking. Just $25. Get this, bourbon, barbecue chicken, and a pork dinner this coming Friday night at the Branch from 5 until 7. Maple, bourbon, barbecue pork, chicken, roasted lemon or herb potatoes, herb, garlic, corn, and dessert. All that for $25. Welcome to everybody. You don't have to be a member. You just need to have $25 and let somebody else do the cooking like, oh, Sasquatch Grub Shack. You know the food's amazing. And it's air conditioned at Legion Branch 29. 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So it's nice and cool. A great way to wrap up the week. Let somebody else do the cooking and support the Legion at the same time, along with Sasquatch Grub Shack this Friday night, 5 to 7, $25 at Legion Branch 29. Coming up, a trademark song from Cyndi Lauper.
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0: 1 week from tomorrow, everybody's going to be having some fun in Canyon. 1 week from tomorrow, it's Canada Day, as Canada celebrates its 159th birthday. The day will start with a pancake breakfast at 7 to 11, and throughout the day, the slow pitch ball tournament, among many others, in Canyon.

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0: Every time I hear that song, I think of the car from the movie Uncle Buck. Remember that? The car was a character in itself. Wild Thing, Tone Loc, Juice FM, Creston's Greatest Hits, 94.1. If I Had $1 Million, The Bare Naked Ladies, Your Song from Elton John, and Girls Just Want to Have Fun. That was Cyndi Lauper. I'm Derek Korchaga. Let's take a look at our Paws Pet of the Week. It's for Juice FM. Amelia is looking for her forever home. Amelia is a kitty cat. She's a 9-month-old all-gray girl with beautiful green eyes. This sweet girl is kind of shy and quiet at first, but once she gets to know you, she opens up for cuddles and for pettings. Amelia also loves her roommates. Having other cats around to snuggle with and to play with is her favorite way to spend the day. So maybe when you adopt Amelia, maybe you adopt a second one to go, you know, keep her busy. Or if you already have pets at home, Amelia would fit right in. 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
0: In our long-range forecast, we got some rainy conditions for the weekend. But for tomorrow night, Creston Valley Cruisers Show and Shine. The weather's looking good. They do the Show and Shine every Wednesday night from 6 until dark in the Stern Wheeler parking lot. Weather's going to be good tomorrow night for our Creston Valley Cruisers.

Preston's Greatest Hits, Juice FM 94.1. Run to you, Canada's Bryan Adams, as Canada gets ready to celebrate its 159th birthday 1 week from tomorrow. Before BA was Killing Me Softly, we heard I Will Still Love You from Stone Bolt and Broken Wings. That was Mr. Mister that started off our 3 o'clock hour. Second hour of the road show. It's the second last day of officially of the school year for School District 8. Tomorrow is the official last day of the school year. You made it. Way to go. Congratulations. You and I, though, have to stay at work. We got to stimulate the economy. Let's do the Juice FM 7th inning stretch.

0: 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Oh, yeah. It's a Juice FM 7th inning stretch with Grand Funk Railroad next.
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0: That's your Madonna? 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Let It Rain, that's Amanda Marshall. And Some Kind of Wonderful, Grand Funk Railroad. I'm Derek Ortega. School District 8 has its final day of school tomorrow. Officially, the last day of school tomorrow. A lot of the kids are done already. Families planning time out together, vacations and so on. But the summer officially arrived this past Sunday. Yesterday was the first full day of summertime. And when summer arrived on Sunday, that's what we call the summer equinox. You know, the world rotates and it pivots back and forth. Well, since Sunday, and I know it hasn't seemed like summertime weather that we've gotten yet. We had kind of a gray, cooler spring. But since yesterday, actually, technically since yesterday, the days are getting shorter and the nights are getting longer. That's the summer solstice. The days are getting shorter and the nights are getting longer. Days get shorter by 2 minutes and 7 seconds every day as we pivot back away from the sun. Away from the sun, yes, away from the sun. The northern hemisphere pivots away from the sun as that the earth wobbles a little bit. And we do that. And the days will get shorter, the nights get longer until the winter solstice, December 21st. I mention this because I wonder, did any of this information come up on your science exams? Whoa, there's the answer for you if you haven't written your science exam yet. The days are getting shorter, nights are getting longer, days are shorter, 2 minutes and 7 seconds each and every day. And I know what you're thinking, but we haven't had summer yet.
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0: 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We heard Spiderwebs from No Doubt, and How Long, that was Blue Rodeo. Don't forget, Blue Rodeo will be in Invermere in July, and near the end of July. 1 week from tomorrow, it's Canada's birthday, Canada Day. We'll be celebrating Canada's 159th birthday. Canyon Park is the place to be 1 week from tomorrow. We'll kick off the day with a pancake breakfast starting at 7 a.m. to 11, so you can get up early, or you can burn daylight, 7 to 11, the pancake breakfast. $10 for the full breakfast, $5 for the half breakfast. 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All proceeds will go to the Canyon Community Association as we celebrate Canada Day and Canada's 159, 1 week from tomorrow in Canyon. Sam Roberts is coming up.
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1: I'm Greg Nesteroff. Elk Valley RCMP are still searching for a missing man last seen floating in the Elk River in Fernie Saturday evening. Police say the man, described as about 50, was unresponsive as he drifted downstream near the Stanford Hotel. Search and rescue crews, firefighters, and volunteers searched the area before the operation was suspended for the night. The man remains missing and the investigation continues. Residents in Elkford could be without reliable water for several more days following a pump failure that's disrupted the community's water system. District officials say temporary booster pumps have restored limited water flow to some areas, but residents are being urged not to use the water as crews work to stabilize the system. A boil water notice remains in effect, and any water currently returning to homes is considered non-potable. The district says repairs to the main pump are underway in Calgary, and once complete, crews will move through a six-stage restoration process before full service can resume. Officials continue to provide bottled water, refill stations, and public showers for affected residents. Fernie Council has approved an increase of just over $340,000 for the wastewater compliance design project. The project's related to the city's aging water infrastructure and increasing issues of stormwater getting into the wastewater system. The city doesn't comply with Ministry of Environment regulations and has spent almost $1 million over the past 3 years to address that. Councillor Tracy Audia Kelly says residents need to be ready for the actual cost to fix the city's water issues.
2: Not one thing in isolation, it's quite a lot of things together. People, bear in mind, we have lift station upgrades that we need to do, and we have other things, so I hope the community grasps the extent and cost.
1: Three traffic improvement projects are coming to Fernie Streets. Josiah Spiker has details.
3: The first project involves adding new signage along 4A Avenue. Last year, the city had ISL Engineering determine if motorists were using 4A Avenue as an alternative to the designated urban collector roads after concerns of speeding in a residential area. The city will be going ahead with two recommendations and will create two always stop control intersections at 4A Avenue and 2nd Street and at 4th Avenue and 3rd Street. The second project involves reducing the speed limit through the downtown core. The city will be reducing it to 30 kilometers per hour and putting up signage. Work is expected to start in July. The last project involves pedestrian safety improvements in the Mount View area. Mount Ingram Street at Mount Trinity Avenue and Mount Clower Street at Mount Trinity Avenue will be upgraded with curb extensions, marked crosswalks, and signage. Work on this project should start in either late July or early August.
1: Elk Valley RCMP had over 260 calls in the Sparwood area from January to March. That was a decrease from more than 300 during the same quarter of 2025. While total calls were down, the area did see an increase in break-and-enters to businesses. They rose from 4 to 13. Staff Sergeant Sven Nielsen also says it was a busy quarter for traffic incidents due to bad weather in February.
4: We were called back to the area just to monitor traffic flow in that particular time in mid-February. We obviously had that really serious accident that occurred around the same time, which we're still investigating actively.
1: The full quarterly report can be found at MyEastKootenayNow.com. And construction has started on the Paddy Ryan Reservoir Spillway upgrade in Invermere. Work runs until the end of October. District staff say Potter Road will likely be closed from July 15th to the end of August, but a detour will be in place. The district isn't expecting any impacts to water conditions, but you'll be notified if that changes.
0: Be the first to know. 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
1: Baseball Toronto's Shane Bieber made his season debut today against the Astros. After a few successful games rehabbing in the minors, the righty looks to pick up where he left off last season for the Blue Jays. And the Edmonton Oilers have officially brought Mike Babcock back to the NHL. The controversial coach was fired from the Blue Jackets in 2023 before the team even took to the ice after some questionable off-ice actions involving looking through players' phones. He led the Red Wings to a Stanley Cup in 2008 and Team Canada to gold at the Olympics in 2010 and 2014.
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1: On the roads, Highway 3, expect minor delays on the Kootenay Pass from 7 to 4 on weekdays. Creston Valley weather tonight, partly cloudy, low of 14. Tomorrow, sunny in the morning and early afternoon, then a mix of sun and cloud with a chance of showers and risk of a thunderstorm, high of 29. Thursday, mix of sun and cloud with a chance of showers and a high again of 29. 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

0: 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We heard The Weight from the band, classic Canadian band, and Separate Ways, Journey, started off the 4 o'clock hour. I'm Derek Korchaga. We're getting closer to the end of the school year tomorrow for School District 8. Canada Day, 1 week from tomorrow, and then, not this weekend, next weekend, it's the Fun Field Festival in Wardner, July 3rd, 4th, and 5th. There's live music, camping, kids' fun, artists and vendors, the list goes on and on. 3 big days in Wardner of something for everybody. Again, live music, camping, kids' funds, artists and vendors. And you know, when there's artists and vendors, there's always food. There's always some good food to be a part of it. Book your camping spot now. Say, hey, we're going to pull the trailer. It's just a little bit east of Cranbrook, so it's not a long way to go, but it's a great getaway. It's the Fun Field Festival. Friday, July 3rd, Saturday, July 4th, and Sunday, July 5th. So not this weekend, next weekend. Yes, it's almost already July in Wardner. I got Queen coming up.
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0: Where are we? 130-20 sleep, still Halloween. There's Thriller, Michael Jackson, Juice FM, Creston's Greatest Hits, 94.1. Somewhere out there, Our Lady Peace and Killer Queen. That was Queen doing that. I'm Derek Corchega. We haven't had to, what's the phrase, suffer through super high temperatures so far this summertime. Springtime was kind of gray and that kind of thing. But we haven't had that 35, 36 Celsius. Some would say they miss it, others, not so much. But even when it's 25 Celsius, the asphalt can be dangerous to your dog when you go for a walk. Here's a hot pavement reminder. When the air temperature is 25 Celsius, so when it's nice out, when it's 25 Celsius in the air, the asphalt temperature is 52 Celsius. So think of your dog's paws. Rule of thumb is, if you wouldn't walk on it with your own bare feet, it's not safe for your dog to walk on the pavement. When it's 30 Celsius, it's 57 on the pavement. And when it's 31 Celsius, there's one more uptick of air temperature from 30 to 31 for air temperature. The pavement goes from 57 to 62 Celsius. If it's too hot for your bare feet, then it's too hot for their paws.
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0: QSFM, Creston's Greatest Hits, 94.1, rockin' me, baby, the Steve Miller Band. We heard Angel Eyes from the Jeff Healey Band, and Dreams, the Cranberries. I'm Derek Corchega. The deadline is almost here for the Alberta Indigenous Games. They're coming up August 7th to the 15th in Alberta, but the registration deadline is 1 week away, June 30th, 1 week away. 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Registration's open right now through the 30th. There'll be 650-plus teams taking part. 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And when you consider athletes, coaches, and officials, that's over 9,000 people. That'll be in Edmonton August 7th to the 15th for the 2026 Alberta Indigenous Games. 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But don't delay. June 30th is the registration deadline. 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